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2: 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I am Les Roberts, and I'm your host over the next hour. 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And we got a song by Lisa Daggs, especially for July 4th. You can email me at info@gospelcountry.net. 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So let's get started. Number 10. Colin White with Through the Noise.

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Red Letters, Matt Cooper, coming in number 7 on the Gospel Country Countdown. Now, every week at this time, we've been playing this song by Megs McCarthy called Ring That Bell, and it's about an exciting new cancer therapy. And I'm really invested in this, and it's working so well. You know, Fox News did a big report on it just earlier this week. My wife is presently on day T plus 167 of an incurable form of cancer, and it is beating it. It's working, the therapy. It's wonderful. Here's Ring That Bell.

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Josiah Queen, Dusty Bibles, coming in number 6 on the countdown. I'm going to play a song for you by Lisa Daggs, especially for July 4th. It's a great song. It's called Still Ringing Free.

0: Still Ringing Free, Lisa Daggs, special today on the Gospel Country Countdown. I'm Les Roberts.
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2: 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Take it from the top.
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1: It's the ideal country club, but it's pretty exclusive. We really only want people that really have it all together, because we really want to look good. In this country club, we focus on keeping it nice and comfortable. It's the country club known as church.
2: Well, face it, a lot of us would prefer a church to be nice and comfortable. A sort of Christian country club where we are more concerned about image than substance. But actually, according to the Bible, church should be more of a hospital for the sick rather than a country club for the well. Jesus said he came for those who were sick, not those who are well. He said that he would leave the 99 who are not lost to go looking for the one who is lost. Shouldn't churches today have the same agenda? A church that goes after the broken, hurting in society might have some rough edges, but that just goes with the territory if you're trying to reach out to a lost and dying world. So as you get involved in your church, do your part to make it a hospital for the sick rather than a country club for those who are well.
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0: Gospel Country is the number one song from 1 year ago. 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
1: The number one song on the Gospel Country Countdown is next, and it belongs to me. I'm David Timms, and this is Preacher Man.

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1: Welcome back to today's Cross Country. I'm your host, Marty Smith. How about we get you right back into the music? The song is off his Shoulder to the Wind CD. He brought a fresh new sound to Christian country music that garnered him several top 10 hits on the Christian country charts. Here is Michael James with Hand to the Plow on today's Cross Country.

That's Bruce Carroll with If We Only Had the Heart on today's Cross Country. I'm your host, Marty Smith. How about we close out the hour with a number one song from Bruce Haynes? It's called Jesus and John on today's Cross Country.

0: He started his music career with a group called Jubilation, who later changed their name to White River. After a few years with that group, he went on to have a successful solo career, earning him several Male Vocalist of the Year awards. That is Bruce Haines on today's Cross Country. Well, our time together has come to a close. What do you say we get together again next week at this very same time? I'd love to spend more time with you. Remember, it doesn't matter where you came from. It just matters where you're going. Will I see you there? Have a great week. Today's Cross Country is a division of M&A Productions. 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
0: Hi there, welcome back to today's Cross Country. I'm your host, Marty Smith. Let's get you back into the music. The song saw its success of airplay, but it really didn't do much on the Christian country charts. However, as time has gone by, this has become an all-time favorite for Christian country music fans. Here is Bill Adams with Heading Home on today's Cross Country.
5: Right.

Billy Goffey on today's Cross Country. You know me. I'm your host, Marty Smith. How about we continue with the music? Here's Kathy Treat and Ken Holloway with Going Off the Deep End on today's Cross Country.

Ken Holloway with Hoedown on today's Cross Country. It was a big hit for him in the mid-1990s. Let's continue with music from Jeff Silvey, A Little Bit of Faith on today's Cross Country.

0: Silvy with his title cut to his CD, Little Bit of Faith, on today's Cross Country. I'm your host, Marty Smith. Well, stay right there. I've got the hits that pave the way for today's Christian country artists. You'll hear from Mid-South, White River, and the Hensons. Plus, he's received great success as a solo artist, but when he was with this group, they made beautiful music together. They're coming up next when we come back on today's Cross Country.
1: Hey, is that a faucet running?
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0: Hi there, welcome back to today's Cross Country. I'm your host, Marty Smith. Let's get you right back into the music. He's been in the music industry for over 40 years. He started out with the group The Days. Then he went on to enjoy a very successful solo career. In fact, he's still out there singing in churches and mission trips all over the world. Here is Chuck Day and The Days with Child of the Light on today's Cross Country. She walked down.

He never won hit from White River, I Like My Gospel Country. He had one of the best voices in Christian country music. Sadly, in 2005, the world lost Kenny Henson to cancer. Here he is with the Hensons and the song called Call Me Gone on today's Cross Country.

buddies in my lifetime, and to be honest with you, smart wasn't hardly ever one of them. But thank God I was smart enough one day to call Jesus Christ the Lord of my life. And you know what? I called it quits to a whole lot of sinning. But now, it's because of that commitment that a lot of people laugh at me and they call me foolish. Ah, but let them go ahead and laugh. You see, it really doesn't bother me at all. Because even a fool can see with the shape she's in that this whole world's just about to fall. But just as long as I let Jesus call the shots, why, I ain't got nothing to fear. And when that roll is called up yonder, don't you...

0: Although the song was released in 1988, radio stations still get requests for this song. That is Kenny Henson with the Hensons and their song, Call Me God. I'm your host, Marty Smith. Still to come, I've got music from Michael James, Kathy Lake, and Bruce Carroll in store for you. And he experienced success with a group and as a solo artist. Find out who this former Male Vocalist of the Year is when we come back on today's Cross Country.
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0: Hi there, welcome back to our final segment of today's Cross Country. I'm your host, Marty Smith. Thank you so much for tuning in. Be sure to call this station and tell them thank you for playing today's Cross Country. Let's get you back into the music. The song went all the way to number one on the Christian country charts. Here is Chuck Hancock with Jesus, I Believe on today's Cross Country. I don't have-

0: Kathy Treat with a classic on today's Cross Country, Just a Closer Walk with Thee. Hi there, I'm your host, Marty Smith. How about we close out the hour with a song of praise? God's love is amazing. Think of all the things that He's done for you, and you'll agree, His love is incredible. Here is Shelley Odle with Incredible Love on today's Cross Country.
1: You're

0: giving thanks and praise for his incredible love. That is Shelley Odle on today's Cross Country. Well, our time has come to a close. How about we get together again next week at this very same time? I'd love to spend some time with you. Remember, it doesn't matter where you came from. It just matters where you're going. Will I see you there? Today's Cross Country is a division of M&A Productions. Our staff includes executive producer Ted Griffith, and I am your host, Marty Smith. If you have a request or a song you'd love to hear, simply send us an email to martysmith@todayscrosscountry.com. 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I look forward to your request. 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
1: 10, 9, 8, 7, 6, 5, 4, 3, 2, 1. Are you ready? 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

And everybody, welcome aboard to this hour of Joyful Sounds, the classic Christian music program, where this week we are counting down the top songs of the year 1980. You can email me at info@joyfulsounds.info, follow me on Facebook at Joyful Sounds Solid Gold, on Twitter and Gab at Rob Green DJ, or call our 24-hour request line at 615-777-9394. So let's get started with our number 12. Song to this hour. Formed as a country duo in the 1970s, Ron Elder and Steve Chapman, with his future wife singing background vocals, sang regularly at the Koinonia Coffee House at Belmont Church in Nashville. Well, he married this background vocalist, Annie, in 1975, and they would eventually embark on a successful career with her and him together in 1981. But the country group peaked at number 5 on April 12, 1980, and number 12 for the entire year. Here's Dogwood with If There Were Only Time for Our Love.

This artist's credentials are huge. Part of the second chapter of Acts, he later went on to be a part of the Promise Keepers praise team, the 1996 Billy Graham Christmas TV special, peaking at number 4 on April 12, 1980, and achieving number 11 for the whole year, Matthew Ward and Hold On.

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2: This singer-songwriter was from San Diego and a member of the group Random Sample. He formed the group Limpic and Rayburn with Mark Rayburn, which lasted from 1974 to 1980. This next song peaked at number 18 on September 6, 1980, and comes in number 23 for the whole year. Jerry Limpic and Gentle Touch of Your Love.

This family group started out in Southern Gospel in 1972. That was the year I finished high school. As a contemporary Christian group, as contemporary Christian began to open up as a music format, they picked up a couple of Dove Awards in 1978 for Pop Contemporary Album and for, get this, Backliner Notes. Really, once the contemporary Christian charts came into existence, their first big hit came in number 13 on November 29th, 1980. And number 22 for the entire year, The Cruise Family with Power.

0: 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I'm Rob Green.
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0: This artist would have been several years into Social Security by now. He started in musical theater as a kid, playing Kurt Von Trapp in The Sound of Music on the stage. At one point, he was being groomed to be the next teen idol. He died in a plane crash just a few months before this program debuted in 1982. He was a staple on the charts since they started back in 1979, and although he died early, he was the conscience of the industry for a long time. This song peaked at number 8 on October 6, 1980, and comes at number 21 for the whole year. Keith Green and So You Wanna Go Back to Egypt.

0: Nana.
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2: Born in Iowa in 1952, she ended up in Fort Wayne, Indiana after high school. Writing songs for Evie and David Meese, she started recording in 1973 and had a bunch of hits long before the charts ever appeared. By 1980, the waist-length hair was gone, the hippie look was gone as well, and this song, title song from her album, peaked at number 3 on February 12, 1980, coming at number 20 for the entire year, Nancy Honeytree with Maranatha Marathon.

Having trouble planning that next vacation? 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Are you tired of hotels, coffee shops, and cranky stewardesses? Then why not take the eternal vacation? That's right, Rapture Airlines. You don't even have to go to the airport. No, Rapture Airlines is taking off right from where you stand. And your flight? Oh boy. 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And that's just the start. When you arrive at your destination, no waiting in a crummy hotel lobby. The owner himself will be there to greet you with the keys to your own private mansion. It's so beautiful, you'll think you're in heaven. Well, you are. So don't put it off. Get your name written into the book today. We could take off at any time. Don't get caught up in the world. Get caught up in Rapture Airlines. Truly the only way to fly.

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3: They won a Dove Award a year later for this, the title track of their album. The song peaked at number 10 on September 6, 1980. The first of three of their songs on our countdown today, coming in at number 19 for the year, The Imperials and One More Song for You.
4: As long

Within a few years of this hit, this artist toured with Billy Graham Crusades. He started recording in 1976. This song peaked at number 4 on December 26, 1980, and comes to number 18 for the whole year for David Meese with Follow You.

In 1962, he joined the New Christie Minstrels. And in 1965, he had the number one song, Eve of Destruction. By 1972, he began his Christian music career and in 1979, performed at the White House for Jimmy Carter. This song peaked at number 11 on August 12, 1980, ranking number 17 for the year, Barry McGuire and Bulldogs and Butterflies. Come on.

0: yeah.
1: 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I'm Rob Green.
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1: From 1969 to 1973, these two brothers were part of a country rock band, Mason Prophet, touring at the end with the Eagles. Brother John moved to Indianapolis in 1978 and joined the Franciscans. Brother Terry married Wendy Hoffmeyer of Wendy and Mary and recorded and toured for a while with Barry McGuire. But the brothers together had this song peak at number 8 on December 6, 1980, number 16 for the entire year, Terry and John Michael Talbot with Advent Suite.

Born in 1942, with a huge success in pop country music, this artist started recording Christian music in 1976, only to leave in 1984. He returned again to Christian music in 1995. He has two songs and this countdown for 1980. This one, based on Romans 8:28, peaked at number 10 on December 26 and comes at number 15 for all of 1980. B.J. Thomas and Everything Works Out for the Best.

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1: And you're listening to the Top 25 Countdown of the year 1980 on Joyful Sounds. I'm Rob Green.
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1: This next song was written by the husband-wife team, Michael and Stormy Omardian. Writing credits include Michael Bolton, Debbie Boone, Christopher Cross, Peter Sebastian.

This artist wrote Shambhala for a three-dog night and wrote and recorded My Maria the same year, which years later Brooks and Dunn recorded again and took to number one in 1996. Sadly, this artist died in 1988 following heart surgery, peaking at number six on September 6, 1980 and ranking number 13 for the whole year, B.W. Stevenson and Heading Home.

0: And that's a wrap for this hour. We'll have more of the countdown in the next hour right here on Joyful Sounds. I'm Rob Green.
1: Watch out, world. Something big is coming your way. They're alive. They're bold. They're friendly. They're the crazy Christians. Walking down your street, sharing with your neighbors, sharing with your children, and yes, even sharing with you. Last Supper Pictures presents The Crazy Christians. There's nothing else like it. They carry a Bible in their hand and a smile on their face. They touch people's lives wherever they go. Many may laugh in mockery, but soon you will be laughing with joy as you meet up with The Crazy Christians. You'll see scenes like this.
2: Yeah, I'm the sheriff in this town. Since some crazy Christians came through, my jails is empty. Well, I haven't had a thing to do for weeks now. Of course, Clem, he's a fellow who owns a liquor store. He's going to teach me how to crochet later this afternoon, but... Since those crazy Christians come through here, things just ain't the same.
1: Yes, where crazy Christians go, joy and love follow. Watch out. They're everywhere spreading the good news.
3: Hi.
2: How you doing?
3: Great. Did you know that Jesus died on the cross for you?
2: You're kidding.
3: Nope.
2: For me? Buck Weezer?
1: Yes, soon even you will be saying things like, praise the Lord, in Jesus' name, and it's all gonna burn. No more will you be filled with fear, frustration, and depression when your life is touched by those crazy Christians. The world is ready. Christ is returning. See it and believe it. Crazy Christians is appearing everywhere.
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3, 2, 1. Are you ready? I'm saying, are you ready?

0: And everybody, welcome aboard to this hour of Joyful Sounds, the classic Christian music program, where this week we are counting down the top songs of the year 1980. 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So let's get started with our number 12. Song to this hour. Formed as a country duo in the 1970s, Ron Elder and Steve Chapman, with his future wife singing background vocals, sang regularly at the Koinonia Coffee House at Belmont Church in Nashville. Well, he married this background vocalist, Annie, in 1975, and they would eventually embark on a successful career with her and him together in 1981. But the country group peaked at number 5 on April 12, 1980, and number 12 for the entire year. Here's Dogwood with If There Were Only Time for Our Love.
1: Oh,

This artist's credentials are huge. Part of the second chapter of Acts, he later went on to be a part of the Promise Keepers praise team, the 1996 Billy Graham Christmas TV special. Peaking at number 4 on April 12, 1980, and achieving number 11 for the whole year, Matthew Ward and Hold On.

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2: He wrote, "Meet Me in Montana" for Dan Seals and Marie Osmond, the latter who made it her first number one in 1985 since Paper Roses back in 1972. But he was shot outside his hotel in Nashville in July 1986. Well, he had the first song on our countdown of 1980 that reached number one in the weekly charts on September 6th. This same song reached number 23 in the general market, coming in number 10 for the entire year. Paul Davis with Do Right.

This guy has long been a friend of mine, famous for I'm Not Religious. This song peaked at number 3 on May 6, 1980, and comes to number 9 for the year for Scott Wesley Brown and One Step Closer.

0: And you're listening to the countdown of the top songs of 1980 right here on Joyful Sounds. I'm Rob Green. Joyful
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2: This is Heaven's Country. Take it from the top.
0: Had a great interview with him in the 1980s while appearing at the Royal York Hotel in Toronto. He caused quite a commotion when he called our house to confirm the visit, coming in number 8 for the year. BJ Thomas and Walking on a Cloud.

He had a bunch of Dove Awards from 1978 through 1980 when he won Male Vocalist and Pop Contemporary Album. He also held the record for the longest-running single on the Christian charts. This song peaked at number 6 on July 6, 1980, and comes in number 7 for the entire year. Dallas Holm and Praise with A Broken Heart. So

0: And you're listening to the countdown of the top songs of 1980 right here on Joyful Sounds. I'm Rob Green.
1: Can I help you?
2: I'm looking for a 777 Pearly Gate.
1: This is 777 Pearly Gate.
2: Oh, great. Is there a door or driver or something I can get in?
1: Wait. What's your name?
2: Suppose you want to check, see if I got a reservation, huh?
1: Something like that.
2: No problem. The name's Grover. Claude Grover.
1: Let's see. Gibson, Grant, Green, Gunderson. I'm sorry. No Grover.
2: What do you mean, no Grover? There must be some kind of mistake.
1: No mistake. Your name's not in the book.
2: After all the things I done for you?
1: I know what you've done.
2: Boy, I know you're supposed to know, but what about the time I donated $20 to that telethon, huh? See, I saved the receipt. Tax deductible, you know. And what about when I was cheap at my kids' Trailblazers Club and they wanted the little color boy to join, huh? I didn't complain. I even gave him his own little tent on campus.
1: I'm sorry, Claude. That doesn't make it.
2: Oh, I get it. You probably want something religious, huh? Well, okay, let's be honest for a minute here. I admit, I missed my share of Sundays. But so what? I mean, everybody misses them. You gotta admit. Oh, and every Easter and a couple of Christmases. And remember that time a few years back when my wife was nagging me? I went two Sundays in a row, two in a row! Even Mr. Rams game!
3: Heard it, though. Had a little earplug in my transistor. You know, I didn't think anyone could hear those things, but after the sermon, the preacher wanted to know who won the game. He was quite a fan.
1: Well, Claude, there still isn't a place for you.
2: Well, what you want me to do anyways, huh? You want me going door-to-door with Bibles? You want me to put an I Found It bumper sticker on the Pinto?
1: You didn't have to do anything. I did all the work for you. If only you would have accepted it.
2: Now, just a minute. Come on, now! You act like I'm some kind of a or something. Look, I never killed anybody. I didn't rob no banks. So listen, Phil, I can see you keeping those guys out, but this is me, Claude Grover, you know, the life of the party, Lampshades Grover, good old law-abiding American citizen. Now, I never did nothing really wrong.
1: Claude, all have sinned and come short of the glory of God.
2: Oh, yeah? If all of us have sinned, then none of us have a chance. That's not fair. You're supposed to be fair. How do you fix that?
1: I died for you so that by my grace you could redeem yourself.
2: Mean you died for? Who are you anyway?
1: You don't even know me. I'm Jesus Christ.
2: Oh, come on. Who are you really? Where's St. Peter anyway?
1: I've told you. Now go.
2: Hang on. Look, is there a back door or something? I could wash dishes. I love to wash dishes.
1: I am the way, the truth, and the life.
2: Maybe there's somebody else I could talk to. The manager or the owner. Let me speak to the owner.
1: No man cometh unto the Father but by me.
2: Hardy, hardy, hard. How many times I heard a line like that before?
1: It doesn't matter how many times you heard it. It only matters if you believe it.
2: Well, that's just great. Well, where do I go now? I got all this time off from work. I got my camera. Let's film it in flashbulbs. You know how I always forget the flashbulbs.
4: Mr. Grover.
2: Yes?
4: We have a place for you over here.
2: Well, all right. That's what I call service. Voice will recognize anyway. Geez, this beaver's getting hot in here.

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1: As Israel walked out of Egypt, some things went wrong in the desert. That's why they took so long.
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3: These two guys had sung with the Imperials during the Southern Gospel period, but Sherman Andrus had even earlier been a part of Andre Crouch and the Disciples. After the Imperials, they formed this group whose song peaked February 6, 1981, and stayed at number one for an amazing 20 weeks, making the cut for the entire year at number six on our countdown. Andrus, Blackwood and Company, and Jesus, You're So Wonderful.

With a slew of Dove Awards over the years, this artist wrote songs for Whitney Houston, Michael Jackson, the Oak Ridge Boys, Elvis Presley, George Beverly Shea, and Michael W. Smith. His original music arrangements were heard in the films The Color Purple, for which he received an Oscar nomination, and Disney's The Lion King, as well as the NBC series Amen. He survived a number of personal attacks from four different forms of cancer and diabetes, but was hospitalized for congestive heart failure and pneumonia in December 2014, dying at 72 a month later from a heart attack. This song peaked at number one on June 12, 1980, and stayed 5 weeks. Coming in number five for the year, Andre Crouch with I'll Be Thinking of You.

0: 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I'm Rob Green.
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0: The sibling group was founded in 1961. That's right, 1961. And settled on a name in 1964. Husband and wife and one more. They were a couple of school teachers who resigned in 1967. By the time the contemporary Christian music charts started around 1979, they were well established in what we would call today inspirational music. But in 1980, they had this single with a distinctive disco beat. Peaking at number 4 on May 6th and coming in number 4 for the whole year, Bill Gaither Trio and We Are Persuaded.

husband and wife team who guested on our show live in the studio in the 1980s. They've written for Amy Grant, Anne Murray, and Diana Ross, peaking at number 3, December 26, 1980, and number 3 for the entire year, Farrell & Farrell with All You Need. All You Need.

Peaking at number one on October 6, 1980, and staying at number one for an amazing quarter year, and number two for the entire year, the Imperials, and I'm Forgiven.

0: 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I'm Rob Green.
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2: You got a friend?
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2: It's Heaven's Country. 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
0: And this artist started recording in 1976 and retired from performing in 1986, only to come back to live performances in the 90s. This song stayed at number one for 18 weeks, starting May 6, 1980. It is our number one song for all of 1980. Don Francisco and Got to Tell Somebody.
4: She kept on getting weaker as day dragged into day. 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Time became a knife that slowly and relentlessly cut the cord of life. There was a teacher in the region then, and some of us had heard that he'd healed a paralytic by the power of just his word. So with hope again rekindled, I went at once to see if I could find

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I'm Rob Green.

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1: Yeah, we sure are.
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1: It's time to wake up.
0: Yes, because I can see the light of a clear blue morning. Can you? It's been a long, dark night, and I've been waiting for

0: 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This is Heaven's Country. Take it from the top.
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2: 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Stand still and see the salvation of the Lord.
0: This is Heaven's Country. 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
1: And they don't think I know about the gospel, but I do, okay?
0: This is Heaven's Country. 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
1: It's the ideal country club, but it's pretty exclusive. We really only want people that really have it all together, because we really want to look good. In this country club, we focus on keeping it nice and comfortable. It's the country club known as church.
2: Well, face it, a lot of us would prefer a church to be nice and comfortable. A sort of Christian country club where we are more concerned about image than substance. But actually, according to the Bible, church should be more of a hospital for the sick rather than a country club for the well. Jesus said he came for those who were sick, not those who were well. He said that he would leave the 99 who are not lost to go looking for the one who is lost. Shouldn't churches today have the same agenda? A church that goes after the broken, hurting in society might have some rough edges, but that just goes with the territory if you're trying to reach out to a lost and dying world. So as you get involved in your church, do your part to make it a hospital for the sick rather than a country club for those who are well.
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0: bringing you Christian country's best.
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1: Hey, is that a faucet running?
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1: You know, we're living in troubled and uncertain times.
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1: But we can't let the darkness win.
2: It's time to wake up.
1: Yes, because I can see the light of a clear blue morning. Can you? It's been a long, dark night, and I've been waiting for the

0: 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Take it from the top.
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0: 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This is Heaven's Country. Take it from the top.

Calvary came, God's Holy Ghost fire rained, a fire that can't be contained, where icy water can't put out the flame. The news was filled with fire, forests burning, skies turning red, a nation watching smoke rise. All this happening while the Spirit fuels the flames of desire for the all-consuming fire. Not destruction, but refinement. Not chaos, but a call to burn with holy desire. Because what we need isn't just service.

0: desire.
1: We've chased the sparks, lights that burned bright and then faded.
0: Here we
1: but are now we're asking for something more.
0: Unbended
1: a fire that doesn't entertain but transforms.
0: For our nation intercede.
1: A flame that won't fizzle in feeling, but lingers in surrender. Dry bones that ignite, dead that come to life. Let this be the kind of fire that marks a generation. A fire that refines, restores, and remains. No spotlight, no schedule.

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0: This is Heaven's Country. Take it from the top.

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1: It's the ideal country club, but it's pretty exclusive. We really only want people that really have it all together, because we really want to look good. In this country club, we focus on keeping it nice and comfortable. It's the country club known as church.
2: Well, face it, a lot of us would prefer a church to be nice and comfortable. A sort of Christian country club where we are more concerned about image than substance. But actually, according to the Bible, church should be more of a hospital for the sick rather than a country club for the well. Jesus said he came for those who are sick, not those who are well. He said that he would leave the 99 who are not lost to go looking for the one who is lost. Shouldn't churches today have the same agenda? A church that goes after the broken, hurting in society might have some rough edges, but that just goes with the territory if you're trying to reach out to a lost and dying world. So as you get involved in your church, do your part to make it a hospital for the sick rather than a country club for those who are well.
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0: This is Heaven's Country. Take it from the top.

shafts need be filled, where overalls needs be hung, that straight six motor needs rebuilding, sweetheart needs to be kissed, roses need be watered, compressor's gone out in the fridge, will it ever get done?

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0: 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This is Heaven's Country. Take it from the top.

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Take it from the top.

Hey, everybody. You know, summer is full of vacations and beach trips and mountain trips and lake trips and all the fun stuff, outside stuff, because the weather is so nice. And I do hope you're enjoying the weather, and I do hope that you're having a great time. It's still a lot of summer left before everybody has to return to school. So enjoy every minute. Enjoy the kids. Enjoy your family time. And just enjoy the sunshine. It's all good for you. And I would say don't forget to go to church. We got kids camps going on. We've got youth camps going on. All kinds of things. So pray for our kids. Pray that they will be rejuvenated in the Holy Spirit, and that they will have a closer walk with the Lord when they go back to school. All right, this is Bev. Let's go.

Hey, everybody. I was just listening to the songs and just, you know, as I put them in and as we listen to throughout the day, and I'm telling you, it's some great music, isn't it? And God has blessed us with such a variety of music. So, I always say, you know, you want to snap your fingers and clap your hands and stomp your feet. And I know you can't do that going down the road all the time. But, you know, when you're just in your living room or when you're in your house or just sitting at your desk and you're just enjoying the music, just send us a note. Say, hey, thanks for the great music. We appreciate it. Send us a Facebook like or a Facebook pin and just say, hey, we're listening. We love it. And just let us know where you're at, because we reach the whole entire world with Heaven's Country. It's amazing the reach that God has given us here at Heaven's Country. Marty does such a fabulous job running the station and keeping things rolling. And I'm telling you, I do just my little part, and he does all of it. And so much more going on behind the scenes that people don't know and people don't understand how it all works. But God is so good, and we're so excited that we can reach so many people across the ways, from here, from country to country. It's just amazing the reach that we have through the love of God, through the airways for Jesus. And it's just think about it. We couldn't do this years ago, but man, we can do it today. What an awesome time to be part of God's family and to be able to reach so many people for the love of God. All right, folks, let's get back to the music and let's see what else comes up. Let's see who's coming. I'm not quite sure yet. I'm going to go see what button I'm pushing. All right, talk to you in a little bit.

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2: It's Heaven's Country. Take it from the top.

Well, are y'all having a good day so far? I do hope so. We are getting close to the end of the day, and God is good in all of his mercies. I'm telling you, we are so glad that the day he saved us, the day we said yes to Jesus, what a wonderful time, what a wonderful event. And I know that you're celebrating that every day. And if you're not, just remember what all God's done for you. And I know that you will turn around and rejoice, just like the scriptures say, just rejoice in the Lord and be happy. And be glad that he loves us so much, that he shared his grace, his mercy, and gave us salvation. Whew, so exciting. Okay, let's get back to the music. We're getting close to the out of the box thing. Yay, we're going to do the out of the box again today. And then we're going to get some more great music here going for Shay and Mitchie and a few other people. So come on, let's get ready to go. You're listening to The Drive Home with Bev. Let's go.

righty, are you ready for Out of the Box? I do hope so because I'm so excited. I actually love this song, and I would sing it if I could, and I just might. You never know. You might just hear this one come out of Bev eventually. But anyway, it is called Shake, and sometimes we just need to shake off the bad stuff of life, shake off what the enemy's trying to put upon you, and just tell him to get behind you and just go with what God has said. And that is walking in victory and just shake off the bad stuff and hold on to the good. Okay, here we go, out of the box and then back in. I promise it's all good. Okay, talk to you in a little bit.

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0: Clean country, pure country, heaven's country.

Alrighty, guys, there you go. We have finished another day here on Heaven's Country, The Drive Home with Bev. And I hope you've enjoyed all of the things. And I hope you enjoy the scripture this week. I hope you enjoy all the fun stuff. But mainly, I hope you're blessed and that you received something to uplift your heart and to put a smile on your face. That's my job. And I do hope that I was successful in that today and as in every day. So with that note, you're listening to Bev right here on Heaven's Country, The Drive Home with Bev. And I just want to bless you and say love much. Share with those in need. Make sure you share a hug, a smile, a touch. And make sure you let them know that Jesus loves them. And make sure you know Jesus loves you. You know what? Sometimes we forget that, don't we? Jesus loves me. You know that old song that Jesus loves me, this I know, for the Bible tells me so. You are the little ones that Jesus loves. Every one of us. Amen? Alrighty. With that note, y'all, I'm going to say goodnight. We're going to talk about being thankful for the little things in life. And we're just going to go right on out with some really good stuff. So until next time, I'm Bev. And you're listening to The Drive Home. God bless.

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I don't know the time or place. When I head for those streets of gold one day and I walk through those pearly gates, I want to hear him say, well done, my son, as I look into his face.

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Take it from the top.